little bit of fun stuff there from Bob Hudson, the Newcastle song. This is interpretive British dance group, M People, and Search for the Hero.

Peter Moskos and Laurie Stone with Captain, Joy Logan Cities, 101 FM, where it really is all about the music. We are the station where every song we play, we think is somebody's favourite song. Maybe this is yours, Santa Esmeralda and Leroy Gomez, Don't Let Me Be Misunderstood.

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And before that, it was Tell Mulry Gang with Dark Down Strutter's Ball. Well, if you don't know what to do tomorrow, why not go along to the 2026 Eliminators Car, Rod, Car and Bike Show this Sunday, the 13th of September. 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The 2026 Eliminators Hot Rod, Car and Bike Show this Sunday at the Beenleigh Showground. Coming up now, Warren Zevon with Werewolves of London.

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It's not time to make a change. Just relax, take it easy. You're still young, that's your fault. There's so much you have to know.

What a great song on 101 FM for those that love their rugby league. The Warriors have gone down 26-16 and the Redcliffe Dolphins have progressed to the next semi-final. How good is that? This is a beautiful song, How Deep Is Your Love. This is for the Redcliffe Dolphins Rugby League Football Club. Have a great night. It's now 11 minutes past 6 on 101 FM. Take it away, boys. Tighten up those jocks.

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Was it yesterday? No, wait, the day before. Finally got a ride with a preacher man who asked, were you bound on such a cold, dark afternoon? As we drove on through the rain, as he listened, I explained.

0: Yeah, the great Mark Hunter doing that terrific version of Walk On By, as we said, out of the album called Night and Day, out of 1990. Somebody, one of our great listeners to 101, actually got us the CD. We're very, very grateful. And Stormy, an extended version of Dennis Yost and the Classics 4. That was out of 1968. Starting to date ourselves. I really enjoy this. I hope you are. I tell you what, we've got, we're going to cross over to Pete Carey and the Outside Broadcast team over there. I think Cyril's over there and Pete and a few other, probably Jesse. Go over and say hello to them at the Beenleigh Showgrounds for the 2026 Illuminators Hot Rod Car and Bike Show. It'll be an absolute hoot. So take the kids. I think the kids are free. Kids are free, yeah. And our adults are $5. I mean, hey, what a great time out. And get those vibes going. I can see you probably popping down to one of the auto shops straight after and, I don't know, getting new wheel trims, getting all inspired. Or not. Maybe not.
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0: Well, the HK's on the move. 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

0: tale of how far one man will go to see his child again. 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